0: Yeah.
1: 1, 2, 1, 2, 1, 2. Cha cha cha. 1, 2, 2, 1, 2, 1. Cha cha cha cha.
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3: Yo también.
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shot, or one opportunity to seize everything you ever wanted in one moment. 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

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Our outrage against the poor unites us, brings us together behind this one plan of action, an assault on every front.

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0: before you go, there's something I want you to have.
1: Oh, it's beautiful. But wait a minute, isn't this...
0: Yeah, yes it is.
1: But I thought the old lady dropped it into the ocean in the air.
0: Well, baby, I went down and got it for you.
1: Aw, you shouldn't have.

0: What?
1: 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Yeah, you're starting to trickle back in. But I don't wanna fall down the rabbit hole.

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1: Hey, this is radio station WSKEE. We're taking calls on the wish line.

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Honey, what's your hurry?

If you had one shot or one opportunity to seize everything you ever wanted in one moment, would you capture it?

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Our outrage against the poor unites us, brings us together behind this one plan of action, an assault on every front.

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1: Yo también.
0: I went back to my 17th year. Allowed myself to be naive.
1: Dime.

of the group.

Yeah, you're starting to trickle back in. But I don't wanna fall down the rabbit hole.